0: Hey, everyone.
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4: All right, everybody, it is 8:19. You are here with The Low Show. This is Owen here on Wednesday nights, usually every 7:30 to 9. I had a meeting tonight, so I really appreciate Tracy holding it down for me. But alas, I'm here until 9 o'clock. So without further ado, I'm going to get right into the music. We're going to start you off with some Lana Del Rey.

that was the Smiths with There Is a Light That Could Never Go Out. Right before that, we had American Pie by Don McLean. And before that, we had Take Me Home Country Road, Lana Del Rey's edition. Moving on, we're going to have the Smashing Pumpkins, along with some similar styles to the Smiths. Smashing Pumpkins, kind of... Oh, thanks. Got some technical difficulties over here. I hope all of you could hear me just then. But anyway, we are going to be with the Smashing Pumpkins and the Smiths kind of vibe for tonight. I got some John Denver coming, some Billy String, some Goose, kind of just a whole mix of things. So going to continue up here till the top of the hour at 9 o'clock. I hope all of you are enjoying. Thank you so much. Let's get right back to it.

you. Thank you, thank you. I nearly got all the words right, too. I'll have to stop writing those daft words, man. I don't know what I'm saying.

Oh, yeah. Little Greyhounds there. Yes, sir. It is 9:28. Another Wednesday. And another Voodoo Blues Mixtape Sessions show. My name is Jay, and I am the Voodoo Blues Mixtape Sessions studio line, 860-297-2450. On the web, WRTCFM.com. I always say, check out the web. Goes right to the archives if you want to check some stuff out. It goes back about 2 weeks. Now, last week I was here Friday morning and 9 to noon. I was here my normal Wednesday, which was 9 to midnight, same as tonight. And I think I have a Monday show out there from the previous week that will probably go away this coming Monday. So if that could be three shows. You want to check me out, see what I'm all about, you check me out. You know, three different, entirely different shows. My concept is simple. I bring a random box of records and CDs each week. And when I take the ones home tonight, they go in a different room. So when I choose for my next show, I don't even pick through these. I just go and I grab a couple boxes and I say, yep, time to go. Get in the car and go. And this week, yes, sir, it is, yes, it is that time of year when the autumn arrives. There's a chill in the air, although there was no chill in the air today. But the leaves start falling. And the dollar signs start calling. Yes, sir. It is fundraising time. WRTC gets a nice little stipend from the college here at Trinity College. But we can't do what we do without our listeners. We have the greatest listeners. The people who I just said, hey, go to the website, they go to the website. I get callers. I've already had callers tonight. I've been here 29 minutes. I've gotten three callers. It's just, you know, this is what we do. And we do it for you guys. And once a year, we ask you to give back. There's other

0: places that I will not mention, NPR. Yeah, NPR. They ask you for it all the time. They're looking for money. We do it once a year. So if you want to pledge, well, we're going to give you something for your life, a little something for the effort. So we got some new shirts this year. We got some hats. So there's three different shirts. We got an RTC cat, which is a cat shirt. We got a periodic table because we are a university, an institute of higher learning. So we have to, an ode to the periodic table there with a little probably the element W, the element R, the element T, and the element C, if I had to guess not seeing the shirt, because I haven't seen the shirts yet. You can go on the website. That's another thing you can do on the website is you can check out the shirts. And then there's the world famous Bantam chicken, and I didn't know what the significance, shame on me, the chief special lady friend had to tell me the significance of the Bantam chicken. Now I know, and I have a Bantam chicken shirt, and I wear it proudly. So $30 or more will get you a shirt. $20 or more will get you a baseball hat. We got a couple different hats. You get $45 for a donation, you get a t-shirt and a hat. We got a knit hat for those cold, cold, cold upcoming winter nights. $30 will get you a knit hat. And $89.30, you can do an hour's worth of airtime.
1: It's a rooster.
0: Oh, it's a rooster. It's a Bantam rooster, John says. Jesus, chicken. Why does it say chicken if it's a rooster, John? Yeah, I don't know either. I'm going with chicken, although, I don't want to overrule John because he's got the power to take me off the air with one flip of a switch. So it's a rooster. $89.30 will qualify you for doing an on-the-air shift with one of the hosts of your choice. Maybe me. We might be able to work that out. Maybe Davey. Maybe my buddy Davey. He keeps talking about wanting to come on the air. Maybe he'll donate $89.30 to spend an hour with his buddy Jay here. So we want to get your donations. We appreciate the stuff that jingles. We love the stuff that folds. Anything you can do. The listeners of the Voodoo Blues mixtape sessions have been very generous in past years. This is my, Chris and I were trying to figure out, I think this is my fifth or sixth fundraiser. And my listeners have been very generous. And I appreciate it. I love you guys. And a lot of you guys are calling all the time. And some of you guys text me outside of here and you give me suggestions. I mean, there's just amazing amounts of great, great love from the listeners on this show. So anything you can do to help us out is appreciated. So we will play some tunes. I'm going to pop in a little quicker and earlier tonight. But this is Paul Butterfield.

Oh, yeah. 10 o'clock on the button. WRTC Hartford. Yes. Yes, yes, yes. That was Fenton Robinson from 74 on the Alligator label. We heard The Getaway. Yeah, that's The Getaway. That's right. And I'm not going to be doing long recaps tonight because we want to get a lot of music in, and we got a lot of listeners calling in and donating. And we had a couple already. Robert in West Hartford, thank you very much. Thank you, thank you, thank you. Much appreciated. And the one, the only, the infamous one. Yes, Billy up in Gloucester. Thank you so much, Billy. Great to appreciate the fact that you listen so much and that you're so in tune with the show and the station. Billy's been with us for a long time, long before I was on this precious airwaves. So thank you, guys. Appreciate the donations. The best and easiest way to donate is online. You come in there. 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And you get in, credit card, to pick out what premiums you want. 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See what you want to look. Choice of three shirts. You got the cat, got the periodic table, and the bantam, quote-unquote, chicken, which John just told me is a rooster. So, bantam rooster. Get a baseball hat for $20. $45 will get you a t-shirt and a hat. $30 will get you a knit hat. $89.30 with some airtime for your show of choice. So, yeah, well, again, we appreciate the stuff to Jingles, and every little bit adds up. You know, everybody has the ability to do different things in their life and with their finances, and every little thing adds up. So we appreciate you. Thank you, Robert in West Hartford. Thank you, Billy in Gloucester. And we can't get through a fundraiser without asking Mr. Boz Skaggs to speak up for us. So enjoy this one, Billy.

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0: Did I mention we don't take up much space on the road?
1: Good, all right. Yeah, did you mention that?
2: Oh, yeah. J.J. Gray from 2008. The LP entitled Orange Blossoms, the tune On Fire, 10:39, Voodoo Blues Mixtape Sessions in the house. My name is Jay, and I am the Voodoo Blues Mixtape Sessions. Yes, yes, yes, yes. I'm going to try to do a quick recap with the phones ringing and taking donations for the cause here. At RTC, I don't have much time for recaps, but I'm going to fly through it. Joe Cocker from 72, we heard Woman, a Woman. That was sampled up by what the hell was his name there? Tupac. Yeah, thank you. Nick Garavanaitis from My Labor's Killing My Love. Great tune there. Jimi Hendrix. Yeah, Jimi Hendrix from People, Hell, and Angels. Now, that was recorded in 70, and you probably noticed that Jimmy was not on vocals there. Jimmy had some friends when he first started out in the biz, as they say. There was two brothers, Albert and Arthur Allen, and they had a long friendship with Jimmy, dating back to his days in Harlem before he achieved fame. Back in '66, they did some recordings, and they never really made anything out of them. And in '70, the Allen brothers were in a band called the International GTOs, and they asked. Jimmy asked him to come to Electric Ladyland to put some vocals on Dolly Dagger and Freedom. They were doing some backing vocals. So while they were there, right around that time, they went to Muscle Shoals in Alabama and in 69. And then they ended up in the Electric Lady, finished it up in 70, and recorded this song, Mojo Man. And just a cool, cool tune. Great vocals there, too, as well. So that's on People, Hell, and Angels. For Jimi Hendrix. Junior Parker, Taxman, the great George Harrison tune, Love Ain't Nothing But a Biz Going On, the name of that record. Allman Brothers from Idaho South, Please Call Home. Beautiful vocal by Greg Allman. Speaking of the Allmans, Dwayne Allman on guitar on the Boz Scaggs classic, Loan Me a Dime. Yeah, we need to get a couple dimes. Little Milton before that, Woman Across the River. Peter Green from his solo record, In the Skies, Funky Chunk. We heard a little Muddy Waters. 69, the sixth record, the follow-up to Electric Mud, with Otis Spann on piano there. Muddy doing the classic Rolling and Tumbling, just a little bit more of an up-tempo version there. Them from Them Again, Mystic Guys. And on this day in 1942, Billy Harrison, guitarist for Them, was born. So happy birthday to you, Mr. Harrison. John Lee, Whiskey and Women, and Women spelled W-I-M-M-E-N. We heard Big Legs. Tight Skirt, yeah, nothing wrong with that. Robert Cray's first record, Who's Been Talking, 1980, That's What I'll Do. Paul Butterfield Blues Band from the Keep On Moving record, came out in 69, Where Did My Baby Go? Been singing that all day, had to play that one. Mandatory Greyhounds from Primates, Stay Here Tonight. Delvin Lamar Organ Trio, just a really cool, cool record. You probably recognize the guitar. I play the instrumental version of Jolene. And Jimmy James on guitar in that one, and Jimmy James on guitar with the Delvin Lamar Organ Trio. We heard Close But No Cigar. Beastie Boys off Ill Communication, Sabrosa. The Poets of Rhythm from Munich, Germany. In the early 90s, they came over here, did some nice stuff. Practice What You Preach, the name of the record. More Mess on My Fangs. More Mess on My Fang. More Mess on My Thing, I guess is how they said it. More Mess on My Thing is how it was written. Willie Mitchell, the great band leader and trumpet player. It's Dance Time and the name of the LP, Wiggle Rock. The Grey Boy All-Stars, which Carl Denson on sax, Robert Walter on keys there. We heard off Westbound Boogaloo. We heard Soul Dream. Started the night with the Meters, People Say. So that takes you back to the middle of, from the middle of the show to the beginning of the show. And like I said, we're taking donations, 278. Jesus, boy, am I going back in time. 860-297-2450 on the web, WRTCFM.com. 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You can get one of three different shirts, an RTC cat, a periodic table with an ode to science. And we had a bantam chicken, which John says is a rooster, so we got a bird debate going on. $30 will get you a t-shirt or more. We'll qualify you for a shirt. Donations, $20 will get you a hat, $45 will get you a hat and a t-shirt, knit hat for $30. You can do $89.30 for an airtime. You can donate as much or as little as you prefer to do. So we prefer the stuff to Folds, but we'll take the stuff to Jingles. This is the Vaughn Brothers. You are listening to the Voodoo Booze Mixtape Sessions, WRTC.

Choo-choo, Daddy. It's 11:01. You're listening to WRTC Hartford. My name is Jay, 89.3 FM here in the big city of Hartford. Yeah, I said it. Hartford. 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Hit to the website. We are looking for you to help us out here a little bit. It's that time of year when the leaves change, and we try to get a little little money for the station. The students, the school provides us with a minor stipend for operational fees. But as far as, you know, doing things and making this place as great as it is, we cannot do this without help from our listeners. So once a year for a couple of weeks, we ask you to reach into your wallets, dig into your pockets, pull the cushions off your couch, and see what you can help us out with. And we're going to help you out, too. If you want to donate, we can for $30, we can give you a choice of three shirts. We got the RTC cat. We got the periodic table with an ode to education. And the Bantam Rooster/Chicken. I'm going with chicken. John says rooster, but, you know, you never know. You know, there's Jersey Giants, there's Bantams, there's all sorts of kind of birds, you know. So you just got to make sure we got the right bird. $30 gets you a shirt. $20 will get you a hat. $45 will get you a hat and a shirt. Last year, my mother donated, and she's walking around the house in her bath clothes and an RTC hat. Not a pretty picture, as you can imagine. She's probably not listening because it's 11:02. So I can say that in humorous intent, and she won't be offended because she won't hear it. Knit hat, $30. Yeah, $30. Keep those ears warm when you're shoveling this winter. Airtime, $89.30. You want to spend an hour with one of your favorite air hosts? Come on down, $89.30. But yeah, anything you can do is greatly appreciated. And, you know, you can donate. Everybody gets a bumper sticker. Everybody gets a program guide. And we appreciate the stuff that jingles and the stuff that folds is always appreciated as well. So whatever you can do, big or little, we love to have the help. This is The Who, RTC. It's not

0: If there's one thing you can't get enough of, it's chicken fat.
1: Yeah,
0: Mel Brown from the LP entitled Chicken Fat. 1122 Voodoo Blues Mixtape Sessions. Dean is in the house. He's going to pick it up at midnight. He's going to ask you for some money, and he's going to play you some great R&B dance tracks till about 3 a.m. He'll keep your butt moving all night long. Before Mel Brown, we had Cream, My Desert Island Disc. If you're lost in the desert or trapped on a deserted island, you got to have that one. Disraeli Gyros, we heard Outside Women Blues. Yes, Free before that. Free from the second LP, came out in 69, Trouble on Double Time. Fleetwood Mac, a nice Danny Kirwan tune there, Something Inside of Me. Yes, Jethro Tull, this was the name of the LP, and A Song for Jeffrey, the name of that tune. And that short set was The Who, My Generation, the first record, the expanded version. I always tell you, buy those expanded one. It's not true. It's not true, the name of that one. So it's 11:23. I'm going to take you up to midnight. I'm going to ask you one more time before the night's over to try to help us out. But at this point, I want to talk about my buddy Tommy out in Bolton. And he's a great caller, great listener. And he had a friend that just passed, Michael from Hebron, Michael Ring from Hebron. And we want to send out our love and condolences to his friends and family. And we're going to try to get a couple tunes on for Michael Ring and his friends who are mourning his passing. He lived in Hebron, and he had a little quick onset of cancer, and it took him quicker than anybody can do anything. And being a survivor of that myself, I know what that can do to your head and to your mind, to your family and your loved ones. And sadly, it took Michael very, very rapidly. So we want to send out a tune or two here from Michael Ring and his friends and family. Michael from Hebron passed away. Tommy said he wanted to hear Can't Find My Way Home, which is a Blind Faith tune, but he wanted to hear it from somebody other than Blind Faith. So this is a cool version by Bonnie Raitt, going out for Michael.
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We got a couple of... We got Ringo and Ronnie Wood are going to help us out on this one, too.

0: Thank you. Thank you very much. Thank you.
1: Want to send that one out to Mike out in Hebron, who passed away, and Tommy from Bulletin pointed that out, so I want to send that out to Mike Ring's friends and family. Tommy wanted to send a few tunes out to him. I Shall Be Released, obviously the finale there for the concert version of I Shall Be Released from The Last Waltz, and everybody on stage for that one. Really nice tune there. I probably don't play enough of stuff off of that Last Waltz record. There's some really if you haven't seen the movie, you got to see the movie. It's you got to watch it more than once, because it's so riveting. Like you're so hung on everything they say, especially the interviews with the band. Then you miss something. You're like, geez, I got to go back and watch that again. Some great stuff there. Sadly, Michael Ring from Hebron passed away, and Tommy from Bolton wanted to send out that tune and Can't Find My Way Home, which we played earlier from Bonnie Raitt, which was a lost broadcast from 1971, recorded at WMMR Radio in Philadelphia, Pennsylvania. We also snuck in the Black Keys there from Attack and Release. We heard Psychotic Girl, Little Tom Petty from 1997, live at the Fillmore, doing the J.J. Cale classic tune there, Crazy Mama. And some nice stuff there. And had to clear my throat there. And, Dean is here. He's going to take you to the wee hours of the morning. And we're going to do some cool dance tracks, some cool dance stuff that you may have heard in the past and you don't hear enough. And Dean is super knowledgeable. He's got a vast, you should see all this stuff. I thought I bought a lot of stuff with me. This guy, he needs a hand truck to get the stuff in here. He's crazy, man. He's like, these college kids, they come in here with a little zip drive and they sit here and pick their nose for an hour and a half. I mean, Dean and I, we're working, man. We're carrying our stuff in. It's crazy stuff, man, crazy stuff. But I got to tell you, the one thing the college does is they give us this outlet where we can come and we can express ourselves musically, and we're very grateful to both Chris and John who helped to keep this station afloat. But we need some help from the listeners too. So we have 2 weeks out of the year, we ask you to help us out. We got some great premiums, some new shirts. You can check them out on the website, wrtcfm.com. There's pictures of them, so pick out a shirt. I'm going to go with the periodic table for 100, Bob, because I don't have that one. I think I have a cat one. It might not be the same cat, but I might have to get two. I might have to get a cat one and a periodic table. I do have the Bantam chicken. We can't have any repeats, or a rooster, as Schwanky would say. $30 will get you a new T-shirt. Baseball hat for $20. $45 will get you a hat and a baseball hat and shirt. $45 will get you both. I apologize. That $30 gets you the knit hat. There you go. I got it straight. $89.30. You can spend an hour on the air with your favorite air host. And you can bring some music. You can talk music. And you can discuss, current events and, whatever floats your boat for $89.30. Next week, we'll do some giveaways. We're going to do pairs of concert tickets. I'm sure other DJs will be doing that as well. We'd like to get a $50 donation minimum to give you away a couple tickets to some great shows coming to Infinity Hall. I got to tell you, some really good stuff on the fall, both Norfolk and Hartford. So check that out. Not a call to action, but I would be checking that out if I like music. I got a couple more for you before Dean comes into the room here, but I thank the callers. Cannot do this. The phone's ringing off the hook. I apologize. During the marathon, it's hard to really talk for any length because we're answering calls. We're in and out of songs every 3-4 songs to ask for some donations. So it's really hard to kind of balance the phone calls with that. So I apologize if you didn't get through because the phone was ringing off the hook. And try again. And please help us out here. Donate. And I always tell everyone, follow me around the dial. Every Wednesday, 9:00. And remember, the stuff that I play on my show, the Voodoo Blues mixtape sessions, it might not be brand new, but you know what? It might be new to you. 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

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That's Combo Audio with Romanticide. Before that, Shake Your Groove Thing from Peaches and Herb. And we got things going with Wild Cherry and Funk That Whitey Music, Playboy, or something like that. Well, how you doing out there? It's 10 after midnight. Welcome to Old School Dance Grooves at WRTC. This is Dean Farrell, your late night daddy. I'm on the radio. I'm going to be with you until 3 a.m. featuring the vintage sounds of disco, funk, soul, rap, house, new wave, dance rock, and more. What we're hearing right now is a number one hit from 1975, Pick Up the Pieces by the Average White Man. That's the first of several instrumentals I'm going to be talking over tonight because it is that time of the year when WRTC does its annual two-week fundraiser. Yep. 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All right, we're going to let the Average White Man finish up, and then more old school dance jams for you here on WRTC.

That's Curtis Blow and The Breaks. Before that, GQ, Disco Nights, Rock Freak, and Sylvester, You Make Me Feel Mighty Real. How you doing out there? It's 28 after midnight on a Thursday morning. This is Dean Farrell, your late night Raja of Rhythmic Records with old school dance jams of the 70s and 80s. I'm going to be with you right up until 3 a.m. here on WRTC. Right now, it's time for a Barry Manilow cover done by Donna Summer. Could It Be Magic?

Some Chicago house music for you. That is C.C. Rogers with Someday. Before that, Voyage gave us From East to West and Donna Summer, Could It Be Magic? Well, it could be, but it's actually old school dance jams of the 70s and 80s here on WRTC. This is Dean Farrell with you till 3 a.m. Our next stop is 1978. 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

Africa Bambaataa and the Soul Sonic Fours with Planet Rock. Before that, Kiss, I Was Made for Loving You, and the Michael Zager Band, Let's All Chant. You are listening to old school dance jams of the 70s and 80s here at WRTC. This is Dean Farrell, and I'll be with you until 3 a.m. featuring disco, funk, soul, rap, house, new wave, dance rock, and more. Right now, what we're hearing is Overture by DC LaRue, another instrumental for me to talk over. So I can remind you that WRTC is in the midst of its annual two-week fundraiser. As the non-commercial radio station of Trinity College, we offer a diverse weekly schedule of 60-plus programs. And while the college does provide our day-to-day operating expenses, we're run largely by volunteers, and we depend on our listeners for capital improvements and upgrades. Maintenance is always needed. Under constant use, CD player. Well, I thought that was an instrumental, but I guess it's not, so I'm going to dump out of it. Otherwise, I'll be competing with the vocalist for your attention. Oh, well. 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We've upgraded our production capabilities and acquired remote broadcasting equipment. 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Anyway, we have some premiums we can offer in exchange for your donation. 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All right, that's all I'm going to say about it for now. Let's keep the old school dance jams coming. 1987 is our next stop. Here's George Michael with the none too subtle, I Want Your Sex.

Oh, the grooves were great in 78, baby. That is Chic with La Freak. Before that, Jermaine Jackson, Let's Get Serious. And George Michael, I Want Your Sex. All right, gang, we are officially into hour two of Old School Dance Jams for this Thursday morning. This is Dean Farrell, your late-night Viscount of Vintage Vinyl, taking you up until 3 a.m. Here's Irene Cara with Breakdance.

be? Gone from the charts, but not from our hearts. That's Earth, Wind, and Fire with Shining Star. Ahead of that, Love Plus One by Haircut 100 and Breakdance, Irene Cara. It's quarter after one on a Thursday morning. This is Dean Farrell with old school dance jams of the 70s and 80s, taking you up till 3 a.m. We just heard one song called Shining Star. Here's another, a nice slow jam from 1980, The Manhattans.

about the oldest thing we'll be hearing tonight from 1973, Bohannon with Run It On Down, Mr. DJ. Before that, it was Rick James with Love Gun and the Manhattans with Shining Star. All right, gang, we're pretty much at the halfway mark of tonight's old school dance jams of the 70s and 80s here on WRTC. This is Dean Farrell taking you up till 3 a.m. Let's get into a little bit of dance rock now. This is David Bowie with Young Americans.

It's Exposé. What you don't know won't hurt you. Before that, Michael Sambello from Flashdance gave us Maniac and Young Americans, David Bowie. And that is Herbie Hancock with Rocket, another instrumental for me to talk over so I can remind you that WRTC is currently in the midst of its annual two-week fundraising drive. 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Under constant use, CD players, headphones, and phonograph needles naturally wear out and become in need of repair or replacement. 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Just look for the green donate button. That's all I have to say about it for now, y'all. Let's let Herbie Hancock finish up, shall we?

0: 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Huh?
1: From the slums of Shaolin, Wu-Tang Clan strikes again. The RZA, the JZA, old

89.3 WRTC Hartford, entering hour three of old school dance jams with a 90s nugget. That's the Wu-Tang Clan with Method Man. Before that, Diana Ross and her medley of No One Gets the Prize and The Boss. And Carol Douglas kicked off that set, one of the early disco hits. Back in 1975, Doctor's Orders. This is Dean Farrell with one more hour of old school dance jams still to come for this early Thursday morning. Let's slow it down for one. 1979, Bobby Caldwell, What You Won't Do for Love.

From 1984 and the movie Beverly Hills Cop, the Pointer Sisters with Neutron Dance. Ahead of that, the Eurythmics gave us Sex Crime, 1984, and Bobby Caldwell, What You Won't Do for Love. 12 minutes after 2 on a Thursday morning, this is Dean Farrell, your late night Duke of the Dance Jam. The show is called Old School Dance Jams. I'll be featuring these 70s and 80s tunes right up until 3 a.m. here on WRTC. From 1982, here's Laura Branigan.

From 1975, that's Ben E. King, one-time lead singer of the Drifters with Supernatural Thing. Before that, Time for Love, the BB&Q band. That's Brooklyn, the Bronx, and Queens. And at the top of that set, it was Laura Branigan, her big one from 1982, Gloria. 35 more minutes of old school dance jams still to come here at WRTC. Up next, KC and the Sunshine Band, 1977.

Yeah, baby. From 1984, Prince and the Revolution, Let's Go Crazy, which he damn sure did on that record. We also heard Andrea True Connection, New York, You Got Me Dancing, and KY, and the Sunshine Band with I'm Your Boogeyman. We're down to the final 20 minutes of old school dance jams for this late Wednesday night, Thursday morning. This is Dean Farrell on WRTC. Here's Cyndi Lauper along with the Bangles doing Change of Heart.

One of disco's most iconic hits, Gloria Gaynor's I Will Survive. Ahead of that, the Escape Club with the Wild Wild West and Cyndi Lauper with Change of Heart. All right, gang, time for the final set of the week here on Old School Dance Jams. 1983, this is Jenny Burton and Remember What You Like.

That's KC in the Slip. No, it's not. It's Cool and the Gang. Sorry about that. It's getting late and I'm getting tired. Cool and the Gang with Take My Heart. Before that, Jenny Burton, Remember What You Like. And that, my friends, will just about do it for this week's edition of Old School Dance Jams here on WRTC. Join me next week for three more hours of 70s and 80s dance music, and I will be happy to lay it on you. Gonna sign off now with a slow jam from 1988. Cheryl Pepsi Riley, Thanks for My Child. Till next time, this is Dean Farrell. Have a good body every night.

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2: This is WRTC Hartford, temporarily ending fasting day. WRTC operates at the assigned frequency of 89.3 MHz, channel 207, with the effective radiated power of 300 watts, as authorized by the Federal Communication Commission. WRTC studios are located on the first floor of the high-rise dormitory, with transmission facilities located atop the high-rise dormitory on the campus of Trinity College. The license to operate WRTC is held by the trustees of Trinity College. Unless specifically indicated, the opinions expressed on this station do not represent those of the licensee or management of WRTC. We invite comments and suggestions concerning programming, as well as acknowledgement of reception. They can be sent to WRTC, Trinity College, Hartford, Connecticut, 06106, Attention Station Management. This is WRTC Hartford, temporarily ending its broadcasting day. WRTC operates at the assigned frequency of 89.3 MHz, channel 207, with the effective radiated power of 300 watts, as authorized by the Federal Communication Commission.

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WRTC operates on the assigned frequency of 89.3 MHz, channel 207, with an effective radiated power of 300 watts as authorized by the Federal Communications Commission. WRTC studios are located on the first floor of the high-rise dormitory, with transmission facilities located on the top of the high-rise dormitory on the campus of Trinity College. The license to operate WRTC is held by the trustees of Trinity College. Unless specifically indicated, the opinions expressed on WRTC do not reflect those of the management, staff, or licensee of WRTC Hartford. We invite comments and questions concerning programming, as well as acknowledgement of reception. They can be sent to WRTC FM, Trinity College, 300 Summit Street, Hartford, Connecticut, 06106. Attention, station manager.

Good morning. You're listening to WRTC in Hartford. This is Lady Di with All That's Jazz. It's 6:02, and we're going to kick it off with Birdland as usual. But first, let me tell you what I just played. This is all new music that came in back in end of June, beginning of July. And let's see, who was it? We had Sean DeLacy and Monserta. We had William Green and Peace of Mind. Reagan Whiteside and Love Reimagined, Frank McComb, Love Natural, and Spontaneous Groove Combustion with Toast of the Town. All right, so now let's again get to Birdland. Let me get the right one on. Hold on. Whoop, line that up. And we are in the midst of our marathon, so I will be pausing things off and on today to remind you of that, and we'll hear from Chet just in a minute after we hear from Birdland. So let's hear this first. Here we go.

Sorry, guys. CD number 3 is not working right now, so bear with me one second while I line up CD number 2 and see if I can figure out what's going on here. All right, here we go. All right, here we go.

Working on it, working on it. Sorry. Ay, ay, ay. Too early. Too early for things to be going wrong.

Have you called us yet and made that pledge? $5, $25, $35? Remember, we only ask once a year. $5 for a year of great music, We have jazz 6 hours a day, 5 days a week, 52 weeks a year. What's that worth to you? $5? $25? $50? Make that call. 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

All right. Thanks to Chet for that. We get to hear him once a year instead of every Friday morning. Anyway. All right. So, yes, we do have lots of premiums to give away or give you in return for your financial support. If you can do that for us, that would be wonderful. And if you want to call, give me a call while the music's playing, 860-297-2450, or just go on our website, wrtcfm.com. Easy peasy, donate, pick what you like. There's various t-shirts, a couple different hats, and you can also ask to DJ there if you'd like. Come on, broadcast on the air and let us know, and we'll be happy to help you do that. All right. So we also have giveaways. I've got Melba Moore tickets let's see. She's playing in Hartford. She's playing in Hartford on November 20th in Hartford. So I have tickets for that. I also have some CDs. I've got Paul Brown. I've got Richard Elliott, Vincent Ngala, Marion Meadows, and Huge Groove. So if you want any of those, give me a call and I can get you those lined up for you. All right, we're going to go to our birthday artist today. And Bill Sharpley is celebrating his, let's see, he is 60 today. Happy birthday to you, Bill, wherever you might be. And we're going to hear a bunch of different things from him. And then we're also going to hear some vocals today, because it's also the birth anniversary of Victoria Spivey. And I didn't have anything of hers. I just noticed, actually, that she did blues, which I did a lot of on Tuesday afternoon. But we're going to do a little bit of Mildred Bailey, and then also a little Cassandra Wilson to tribute her. So a couple different things going on here today. We're, again, going to be playing promos throughout the morning here to remind you to help us out with your donations. And I do have to thank a caller from Tuesday. I'll try and do that again later, because she might have been doing it early and not realized that early in the morning. But let's see. Nancy of North Haven, thank you so much for your donation on Tuesday. Greatly appreciate that. All right, now let's go to Bill Sharpley. We're going to hear from his, Bill Sharpley plays Gershwin. We're going to hear Who Cares? And this is a Blue Note CD. And we'll get that on. Hold on. Make sure I get the right one lined up. Here we go. Here it is.

0: just her nice work, if you can get it. Somebody Loves Me and Who Cares? And that's a Blue Note release. We're going to continue with some more Bill Sharpley, celebrating not only his birthday, but also Herman Chitson, who also was a piano player. It's his birth anniversary today. But I didn't have anything from him, so we'll do a little more Bill. But first, we're going to hear this because it's that time of year. Once a year, we do this. Here we go.
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0: That's right, Chris. 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And again, if you do want to host a show, or if you want tickets to see Melville Moore on November 20th, or if you want a CD, then give me a call, and I can help you out with that as well. All right, we're going to continue with Bill Sharlap. This is with his trio. We're going to hear from Live at the Vanguard. We're going to hear Rocker, and this is an EMI release. So let me get that going here. Hold on. Make sure I get that lined up. That should be here. He'll go.

0: All right. So again, we're listening to some Bill Charlap and his trio. That was live at the Vanguard. That was Godchild and Rocker. I'll send that one out to my godchild, Lisa. Hope you're doing well there, girly. And Bill Sharpley plays the piano. Peter Washington plays the bass, and Kenny Washington plays the drums. And also celebrating the birth anniversary, heavenly birthday for Niels Paul Palle Danielson. He played the double bass or bass. And so we're hearing a lot of that here. And so wanted to acknowledge him as well. We're going to continue in a minute or two, actually, with some more Bill. And this will be Notes from New York and my Make Me Rainbows. But first, let's hear from Lorna and the gang.
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0: That's right. Thank you, everybody that has donated. 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So makes life so much easier. All right, let's hear Notes from New York and Make Me Rainbows. Here's this one. Let's see if it comes up this time.

0: All right. So again, we're listening to some Bill Sharpley this morning, and that was just a Little Rascal on a Rock. And then we had Make Me Rainbows. We're going to hear one more from that. But first, we got to keep it going here. So here we go.
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0: 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I don't think we have our cassette player anymore in our new studio, but we used to have one. All right. 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And again, this is Lady Di with All That's Jazz, and we're celebrating Bill Sharpley's birthday today. He turned 60. We also are celebrating the heavenly birthday for Polly Danielson. Also, we'll be celebrating Victoria Spivey in a little bit. And we're also celebrating Herman Chitson in his birthday. So again, WRTC in Hartford. All right, here, let's go with another one from Bill.

0: All right, again, Bill Charlap Trio, and again, it's Peter Washington. Whoops, what happened? Sorry. Peter Washington and Kenny Washington. Peter on the bass and Kenny on the drums, of course, Bill on the piano. And that was the Somewhere CD, Songs of Leonard Bernstein. And we heard America, Jump, and Cool. And those, of course, were from pretty much the West Side Story movie and soundtrack. All right, now we're going to continue a little bit more. This is Double Portrait is the name of the CD. And we've got Bill with Renee Rosens. And we have Chirino. I think that's how you say it. EMI release again. But first, before that, we got to hear Jackie.
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0: 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Donate. Thank you. All right, let's hear some more Bill. And this is him. He's also got Renee Rosens with him. And this is Double Portrait is the name of the CD. Here we go.

0: All right. So again, dueling pianos there. We had Inner Urge and Chirino. And again, this was Bill Sharpley and Renee Rosen. And then Double Portrait was the name of the CD. And that's a Blue Note release. All right. We got a few more. Yep. A few more. Here we go with Bill and this trio. Looks like it. Oh, actually, he's got a few more people here. Let's see. He's got Kenny Washington on the drums, Peter Washington on the bass. Special guests, Tony Bennett. Wow. Shirley Horn and Jim Hall and Jeff Frank Weiss. I'm not sure which ones I'm playing, so we'll see who we hear. Okay, here's Jubilee. Here we go. Oh, first, before we do that, I got to do this. Here we go.
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Very well. Of course I do. Except

0: All right. Again, we've been playing Bill Sharpley, I should say. That was Rockin' Chair. Of course, we heard Tony Bennett and I Get Along With, well, Long Without You very well. And kicked that set off with Jubilee. That was Stardust CD and a Blue Note release. And again, celebrating Bill's 60th birthday today. So I got a couple more, but first, let's hear from Dwayne and see what jazz is happening. And it was funny, I just happened to be on Facebook and I follow Ron Carter. And he's having Rontober at the Birdland Jazz Club. And I just happened to notice that the 28th to the 31st, he's going to have Rene Rosens playing piano with him. He's going to be doing his Foresight Quartet, Jimmy Green, Peyton Crossley, and Rene Rosens. So we just heard Rene playing with Bill. So anyway, let's do this. Let's play this and hear from Dwayne.
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0: That's right, Chris, and actually almost 80 years. 1947, we were founded here, and so coming up on a big anniversary next year. All right, let's hear. Got a couple more from Bill Sharpley, and this is with Sandy Stewart. This is Love Is Here to Stay. We're going to hear the title cut. This is an EMI release. And here we go.

0: Alrighty, so always. And prior to that, Love Is Here to Stay. Again, that was with Bill Sharpley, and Sandy Stewart was singing there. And here, Love Is Here to Stay is the name of the CD, and our title, the title cut was played. All right, we're going to move on to some more vocals. This is going to celebrate Victoria Spivey. She is celebrating her birth anniversary, and I've got a few different things lined up here. Maybe get some blues on as well. But right now, I already had lined up. I'm going to play Mildred Bailey. I forget where I heard of her. I didn't. But anyway, the Rockin' Chair Lady is the name of the CD. And we're going to hear Willow Tree. So we'll get that on. But first, let me do this because we got to do this. Here we go.
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0: All right. So again, if you want those cheap sunglasses, I haven't seen any, but we might have them. It's 8:01. 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And again, yes, we are in the midst of our marathon. Again, one time a year that we ask for you to help us to keep us on the air and keep enjoying what you hear. So you can either call me, 860-297-2450. We've got some CDs. We've got some tickets to Melba Moore on November 20th. Or you can go to WRTCFM.com, donate, and pick your premiums there. All right, let's hear from Mildred Bailey, and this is Willow Tree. Here we go.

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And while I'm waiting here, this heart of mine is singing.

0: All right. So Mildred Bailey, hadn't heard her before. I like it. And that was the Rockin' Chair Lady. Blue Prelude was the name of that tune. We heard Love Come Back to Me and kicked it off with Willow Tree. We might come back to her again, celebrating Victoria Spivey, a vocalist back in the early, mid to late 1900s. So let's see. We're going to move on to a little tribute to Cassandra Wilson. She passed away not too long ago, not very old. I think she was 70 or 72 or somewhere around there. And Glamored is the name of this CD. But first, we got to do this because it's that time of year. Let's see. We'll do this one for now.
1: Come on, Gummits. Excuse me, but this is ridiculous. We've been putting out, not put up or shut up. We're going off the air if you don't do it. I mean, you're only hurting yourself. All right, I'm sorry. Nobody's calling now because I blew up. Now, I'm sorry. I'll play a record or something. But please, somebody call.
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1: I'm sorry for yelling. I apologize.
0: All right, thanks, Bill. All right. Again, we are in the midst of our marathon, and we do need your money to help us stay on the air. So if you like what you hear, even if you don't, you're listening, so give us a call or go online, WRTCFM.com, donate. A little, a lot, whatever you can do is always greatly appreciated. It all adds up to help us stay on the air. All right, let's hear from Cassandra Wilson, her Glamored CD. This is Fragile. It's a Blue Note release. Let's get that one on now. Here we go.

All right. So again, we're listening to some Cassandra Wilson, again, celebrating Victoria Spivey's birthday, but also playing tribute to Cassandra Wilson, who passed away not too long ago. Sleeping Bee was the name of that tune. And then Spring Can Really Hang You Up. It's an EMI release. It's from the Loverly CD. And Cassandra's on the guitar. And I don't see who else was playing with her on that particular CD. But on the previous one, we heard from Glamoured. We heard

0: So depending on the songs we heard some of those. All right, we're going to continue. We've got a little bit more time. First, though, we got to hear this from Lorna and the Gang. Let's see. Here we are. Let's play this.
1: Hey, let me ask you a question. What kind of jazz do you listen to? Something like this? Or... how about this? And... well, you know, jazz comes in all forms, shapes, sounds, and styles. And you can listen to a nice variety of jazz here on WRTC, Monday through Friday. Let me introduce you to our D-Jazzers.
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0: That's right, Jackie. We want to thank you in advance, and for those that have donated, we greatly appreciate your donations, and we are, collecting anything you can give, little bit, lot of bit, whatever. And in addition to the t-shirts and the hats, we also have CDs and tickets for Melbourne Moore in Hartford on November 20th. Lots of other CDs as well. Some of the other DJs will be giving those out later if you want to call and make a donation. But we're celebrating Victoria Spivey's birthday today, and didn't have anything specifically from her, so I'm playing some Cassandra Wilson to celebrate her life. And also, we celebrated the birthdays of Herman Chitson, a piano player, Pelle Danielson, a bass player, and Bill Sharpley, a piano player as well. So happy birthday to them and to you if it's your birthday. All right, let's hear some more Cassandra Wilson. Here we go. Again, 860-297-2450 or WRTCFM.com. Thank you.

0: All right. So, again, we've been listening to some Cassandra Wilson. I've got one more lined up here. Sarah's in the house. She'll be bringing her mixtape soon. But let's see. This CD was After the Beginning Again. And we heard Cassandra, of course, on the vocals. James Weissman on the piano and synthesizers. Kevin Bruce Harris on the electric bass. Mark Johnson on the drums and percussion, and also Jeff Haynes on percussion. So we heard Summer Wind and kicked it off with Round Midnight. Again, I've got one more lined up from Sarah, Cassandra, and then I'll probably, let's do this. We got to hear Chet one more time. Got to hear Chet. Here we go, Chet.
1: Have you called us yet and made that pledge? $5, $25, $35? 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What's that worth to you? $5? $25? $50? Make that call. 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

right. Thank you, Chet. Miss you as always. And again, Sarah's here. I'm going to do at least one more Cassandra Wilson. I might do one more from Mildred Bailey as well. So let's hear from Cassandra, and then we'll line something up, else up here. Here we go.

All right. Cassandra Wilson, again, that was easy to, it would be so easy. It's the name of the tune and the name of the CD. And Cassandra vocals, Mark Ribot on the guitar, Kifis Cienza. You know how I am with that Spanish. I know Mrs. Mantifico will be yelling at me. Keyboards and programming, Reginald Vale on acoustic bass, Michael Alfonso, electric bass, and Jay Belarus on the drums. Okay, I'm going to do one more from Mildred Bailey, and then, of course, Louie. This is Blues of My In My Heart. Again, here we go with a little of this at least. Here we go.

the white, the bright blessed days, dark sacred night, and I think to myself,

0: A WRTC community calendar looks like this. The University of Hartford's Hart School of Dance will present Colliding Chapters for its Fall Senior Dance Concert Friday, October 16th at 7:30 and Saturday, October 17th with two performances at 2 and again at 7:30. 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Oktoberfest comes to the Parkville Market Saturday, October 17th from 1 to 4 p.m. This is all open to the public. As part of its arts and music series, Center Church at the corner of Main and Gold Street in downtown Hartford will present a concert of classical guitar and chamber music from the Hart School of Music Sunday, October 18th at 4 p.m. entitled America to Australia. This is all open to the public. The Mark Twain House Ghost Tours are Fridays and Saturdays in October, now running through November 6th. Spooky, nocturnal tours filled with haunted history, dark tales, and Victorian tradition surrounding seances and spirit. For more information, it's 860-247-0998. The New England 17th Biannual Fall Benefit Expo, entitled Passport to Health and Wellness, is Sunday, October 18th from 10 a.m. to 4 p.m., taking place at the Doubletree by Hilton, 42 Century Drive in Bristol, Connecticut. This is open to the public. 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

Good morning to you and you and to Brian. You're on the Thursday mixtape here on WRTC in Hartford. 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This is my musical North Star. What I'm referring to, Nirvana. 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What's this? Oh, well, a Nirvana track. Was it written by Dave Grohl? Was it written by Kurt Cobain? Well, I'll leave that one up to you, but it's sung here by Kurt Cobain. Beauty of a track, Marigold. Thursday mixtape, WRTC's Marathon.

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0: Oh boy. This is what happens when you're playing live and you're playing from CDs. Yes, it's a show about the 90s, and sometimes in the 90s our CDs skipped. But hey, I know what I've got queued up. How about a reminder about this?
1: Hey, everyone.
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uninterrupted, but today I'm putting them into the background. And why? Well, it's marathon time, and this DJ only has 120 minutes to get your donations collected. For those in the know, that's a reference to MTV. MTV used to be about music television, but in the 90s, 120 minutes was the place we would go late in the night to learn all about the sort of music that I'm playing for you here. MTV has gone on to not play music very often on their television. And so community radio is just one of those places where you can still get this sort of stuff. Yes, you can go on the commercial stations and get some 90s references, but those are going to be the big bang hits that you've probably heard 100 million times. And if you're like me, you'd love to get back to the place where you haven't heard songs like Smells Like Teen Spirit that many times, and you'd love to be like, you know, the youth getting to hear it for the first time. But I digress. I'm just trying to point out all the benefits of community radio. But let's point out what you can get. There's other benefits as well, like 3 different kinds of t-shirts. 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

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When you hear a Nirvana track, even one done by the goddamn gorgeous singer Sinead O'Connor, well, that reminds you, head on over to WRTCFM.com, click on that donate tab. Or if you want to talk about how goddamn gorgeous that track was, you can also give me a call, 860-297-2450. Yes, that's right. We heard the cover by Sinead O'Connor of Nirvana's originally written by Kurt Cobain off of their In Utero album. I'm referring to All Apologies. This version is the beautifully delicate, minimalist, acoustic, showing all of Sinead O'Connor's vulnerabilities and emotional vocals. Interestingly, it was covered much later, not covered, but brought out much later in 2019 as part of a soundtrack to the show Big Little Lies. But more poignantly, she sang it, I think just once really for recorded consumption on TV, that is anyway, in 1995, which was shortly after Kurt Cobain's death. Whew, what a beauty. Why don't I tell you what we've been listening to? Because this is the Thursday mixtape. This is a show about the 90s. And in this last set, we wandered all over the decade and tapped some toes into either side of the decade as well. So yes, that last track that we just heard was Sinead O'Connor off of Universal Mother album, the cover All Apologies that came out in 1994. Also in 1994, the prior track by Tori Amos, her Under the Pink album, came out that year, and we heard the beauty of a track Past the Mission. Air before that, off of their Talkie Walkie album that came out in 2004. We spoke over, but did get to hear Mike Mills. Before that, Nirvana, off of their 1991 album, Nevermind. No, we did not hear the track that you've heard a million times, because that's not what we do on community radio. We heard the track Lithium, done acoustic style. Before that, yes, it did skip, and I'm sorry for it, but not too sorry, because again, what we do on community radio is play off CDs, and that does happen sometimes. Mazzy Star came out with Among My Swan in 1996. We heard what we could of the track Disappear. Before that, it was actually in the 80s that The put out Soul Mining. We heard one of my favorites, This Is The Day. And we kicked off the set with Nirvana, remembering that they are our audio cue. When you hear Nirvana, that's your time. Time to donate. Off of their 1993 B-side release, when they put out the single for Heart-Shaped Box, we heard Marigold. In fact, if you do some diving, it is, yes, written by Dave Grohl. He even claims it as saying he never would have had the courage to start the Foo Fighters if it wasn't for writing that track, Marigold. But I'm biased. I think it's absolutely gorgeous when Kurt Cobain sings it. Anyway, back into the music, because only 120 minutes do we have on this Thursday mixtape. 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

Thursday mixtape with you until 11 today. Good morning and top of the hour to Dr. Oliver and you, and you are listening to WRTC Hartford, where we are playing tracks like that last one by The Shins off of their Oh Inverted World album that came out in 2001. We heard the track Girl Inform Me. Prior to that, it was our musical North Star here at the Thursday Mixtape Industries. I'm referring to Nirvana. We played a track off their very posthumous 2005 silver box set, Do Re Mi. Before that, we kicked off the set with a hometown buddy. I don't know. He's just up the road a little in Amherst. I'm referring to Jay Maskus there. And I'm referring to Dinosaur Jr. off of their 1994 album, Without a Sound. We heard Feel the Pain. But I'd be remiss if I didn't point out new music by Dinosaur Jr., and it's really good. We've played it a few times on the show, and we'll get it in there in future shows as well. But if you're ever wanting to hear the band or check out what they're sounding like these days, it's called They're Near. And what we are near is our goals for fundraising. We need to get there. So check us out. 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

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And so we thank you for your continued support. And on this WRTC's Thursday mixtape, we are rocking all sorts of Nirvana, like that last track off of their Live and Loud album that came out in 2013 as the 20th anniversary of the album In Utero. Beautiful live version of Penny Royalty. Dirty Projectors before that. 2009 was the year they put out Bite Orca, and we heard Cannibal Resource. Another beauty before that, Lauryn Hill, oh, of the 90s, she is. The Miseducation of Lauryn Hill came out in 1998, to be exact, and we heard Every Ghetto, Every City. We kicked off the set with Glass Animals. Their Quarantine Covers album came out, actually, you know, the quarantine and all, 2020, but we heard a beauty of a cover, Heart-Shaped Box. That lyric, forever in debt to your priceless advice, I learned on a recent podcast that is referring to Kim Gordon of Sonic Youth and how she took it upon herself to nurture certain 90s artists, Nirvana being one of them. Do we take it as sarcasm? Do we take it literally? I don't know how to take it, but again, we can call and chat together if you want, 860-297-2450. It's marathon time, people, folks, on WRTC.

0: We've got Lefty calling in. He's rocking out WRTC all the way on the left coast. You know what to do when you hear a Nirvana track. Let's give you a little reminder.
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know I don't take it lightly, fading Nirvana into the background. They're our North Star here at WRTC's Thursday Mixtape.

0: And as they're playing in the background, we've got some thank yous. Donations coming in. Thank you so much to Matt from West Hartford, donating to WRTC. 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
0: 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While I have you, let's chat about what we've been hearing. That last track, of course, none other than Nirvana, our cue to call, off of their Unplugged album, doing a Bowie cover, The Man Who Sold the World. Unplugged, of course, came out in 1994. A few years earlier, INXS put out the X album in 1990. We heard Disappear. And then prior to that, Nirvana, we heard a live version of Love Buzz, which was off of, well, the live one wasn't. The recorded version was off of Bleach, their debut album, 1989. We kicked off the set with Cracker. Remember that band? They're so good. 1993 was the year Kerosene Hat came out, and that one got a bit of airplay. Get off this. All right, we're going to do a little bit of the ladies, because like I said, last show, it was all about the ladies, and I didn't get all the tracks in that I wanted to play, so it's spilling over into the show this week. But the real focus this week and the next 2 weeks, you got it, it's marathon time. 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

Well, that's it for WRTC's Thursday mixtape. We are wrapping up for the day, but don't go anywhere. 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Or I've got a few more minutes left in the studio. 860-297-2450. Let's chat some 90s. Like, what have we just been hearing? Well, that last track was Black Rebel Motorcycle Club, an offshoot from some of the members of Brian Jonestown Massacre. Their 2010 album was called Beat the Devil's Tattoo, and yes, you got it, we heard the title track. Before that, our feature band of the day, our North Star here at the Thursday mixtape. Yeah, I'm referring to Nirvana. Off of their 1991 album, Incesticide, we heard Been a Son Done Live. Before that, the Pixies. And I want to say a staple 90s, but yet, you got me. 1989 was the year of Doolittle. Here Comes Your Man. And then we kicked off the set with Liz Phair off of her Whip Smart album of 1994, Beauty of a Track, May Queen. Well, we're going to go out on our North Star of Nirvana, and I think, if I stop talking quick enough, we've got some Sinead O'Connor. This was a call-in from the West Coast, and oh my gosh, it's a banger of a track, so I can't wait to bring it to you. Fundraising is going to keep going this and next week, so giddy up and get ready for our Southern Cross that will be brought to you next week on Thursday Mixtape. Keep on rockin'.

WRTC Hartford. It's 11 o'clock. You're starting with the Art House 4-hour marathon edition. We will get into that in a few minutes.

A little Vince Guaraldi, cast your fate to the wind to open up. As I said, we have 4 hours in the Art House from 11 to 3 today. And for the next 2 weeks, we are doing the fundraiser for the station, WRTC Hartford. Yes, well, join me for the next 4 hours. I just picked a bunch of songs. I looked over some old playlists and picked out stuff that I've been playing over the past year or two, and a couple here, a couple there, put it together. So it's just a little representative sample of stuff you might hear during the Art House program. Although, as you may know, if you listen to me on any given week, I could play something that has nothing to do with anything I've ever played before, in the name of learning new stuff and seeing what fits. Anyway, so if you want to donate to our cause to keep WRTC Hartford 89.3 FM robust and on the air with all the stuff it has, from me to Sarah before me to Patrick on Sunday nights where I used to work, we're doing his roots rock reggae stuff, to all the jazz people in the morning I listen to when I make my coffee, Professor Lai, J-Dub, General Chaos After Me, the list goes on and on, Voodoo Blues Mixtape, my buddy Dwayne. You gotta listen to Dwayne on Sunday nights, and sometimes he fills in during the morning with his mix of I won't even call it smooth jazz. He's well beyond smooth jazz. He's got everything going there. Anyway, there's so many people that I listen to, so I know it's worth doing. So if you'd like to donate, the easiest way is to go to WRTCFM.com, and you'll see right when you open up, there's a donate button, and that'll take you through, and you can look at the premiums. You know, I definitely want several of those shirts because my old shirts are getting worn out. I wear them every time I'm on the air and then some, and yes, I need new shirts, so I will donate just to get the shirt. The $30 just to get a quality t-shirt you can wear for a bunch of years is still worth it, but if you want to give $1, $5, or $1,000, be my guest. If you want to call in, 860-297-2450 and chat with me, and you can make a pledge by, you know, over the phone. I'll just take your name and number, and then the staff will get it all done for you. We can do it that way too. 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But yes, it'd be nice to see some money coming in for our efforts, so we can keep this going. Anyway, let's get back to the music for now. Elton,

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Let's see, we started with Vince Guaraldi, Cast Your Fate to the Wind, and we heard an alternative version of Madman Across the Water, not from the Madman album, but from the one before it, Tumbleweed Connection, where Elton and Mick Ronson did a nice version of that.

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Anyway, back to the music for now. 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

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If you rather do it the old-fashioned way, call me at 860-297-2450, and we can discuss, and I can take your name down if you want to donate. Anyway, we're going through just a mix of stuff today, nothing in particular. We started with Tony Barrett doing Trying Man. Aretha Franklin did Rock Steady from her Young, Gifted, and Black album. Tom Jones doing Motherless Child. Amory, One Thing. And then David Murray with Questlove and Ray Angry. Their album called Plum came out, I think, 2-3 years ago. Something called 5 Minute Joint. Finally, we did Dina and Britta. They did the Fairport Convention song, I'll Keep It With Mine. So we backed that up with Fairport themselves doing Farewell, Farewell. And as they say, the beat goes on and our fundathon goes on.

engineer happenings 10 years time ago. The Who outtake from Who's Next, Pure and Easy, and War slipping into darkness. Tower of Power, Lenny Williams on vocals at their heyday, What is Hip, and then finally that nice jam, Grover Washington Jr., Inner City Blues. As I said, the Marvin Gaye cover. Well done. Let's see who's on this. I can't tell from this. But yeah, I'm assuming he had a good cast of characters. That came out in 1971. Grover Washington. Anyway, it's 12:35. We're not quite halfway through with the Art House for Thursday afternoon. We are in marathon week. So if you feel inclined, please go to WRTCFM.com and click donate and look over the possibility of giving some money and some of the premiums that are available. I will mention there's a premium that usually comes out that's probably not on the website. It's if you donate $89.3, $89.30, you get to come on the air with the DJ of your choice. If you want to come on and program part or all of an Art House show in the future, feel free to donate the $89 and I'll let you run the show. I'll just sit back and press the buttons for you if you desire, and you can pick what you want, if that appeals to you. Or if you don't want to come on my show, come on someone else's show. to those of you who already donated, thanks again. We really appreciate it. And let's see. Moving on, if you want to call, by the way, 860-297-2450. I will be happy to chat with you. And if you want to give a pledge, I can take your number down and send it to the crew and they can process it. Anyway, moving forward, after that kind of groove, we're going to get into a little more spacier stuff, maybe some pop stuff, too. We got a lot of stuff for the next couple of hours, so let's see what we got.

WRTC Hartford. That was the Moody Blues from their Days of Future Past album. This track called Evening came out in 67. We heard six songs from 67. I did not plan it that way, but I'm looking at my list now. We started with Radiohead, OK Computer. We heard Exit Music for a Film. That came out in 97. And then go back 30 years, and then we heard Pink Floyd, Piper at the Gates of Dawn, Take Up Thy Stethoscope and Walk, 1967. Velvet Underground with Nico, their first album, I'll Be Your Mirror, 1967. Lovin' Spoonful, Darlin' Be Home Soon, also 67. Jesse Colin Young and the Youngbloods, their first album, Foolin' Around. Ain't Got No Time for Foolin' Around, 1967. The Kinks, Good Old Waterloo Sunset from Something Else, 1967. And There Are But Four Small Faces. We heard the original version of Tin Soldier. And that came out in 67. I did not plan that, folks. But there you got it. 6 songs from 67. Where are we now? We're in 2026, I think. I'd like to thank Cornell, who called in with a donation. We are in the middle of our marathon, 2 weeks, our fundathon, fundraiser, whatever you want to call it. So every few songs, I remind you, if you haven't given already, if you have, thank you. If you haven't, consider giving a donation, wrtcfm.com. Hit donate and it'll walk you through what you want to do. If you want to call and leave me your name and number and a pledge, the crew will process that and get back to you on how to finalize things and see if you need any premiums. We have lovely t-shirts, hats. What else? You can, as I said, if you're interested in becoming a DJ for the day, if you give them $89.3, you can come in and sit in with your favorite host and program their program that day. So that's kind of cool too. If you have never been inside the studio and you want to see how it works and you want to play what you want to play for a couple of hours, that's not a bad price to do it. Otherwise, you could just sit back and listen. Anyway, we did a little bit of British Invasion and some pop stuff there, as I said, all from circa 67. Now we're going to slide back into a little more straight-ahead jazz for a few more minutes as we open up our third hour of our four-hour art house show. This is from 64, by the way, if you like to keep track of the years.

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WRTC Hartford, Wayne Shorter, the fabulous Wayne Shorter with Footprints playing on with him on that record. Let's think. Reggie Workman and Joe Chambers, as well as Herbie Hancock. We started the set, our little jazz interlude, at the top of the hour with Herbie doing Cantaloupe Island. We heard Larry Coryell and Alphonse Mouzon from Back Together Again, 1977. I saw them on that tour they were doing then. Although, may have not been Coryell, may have been just Mouzon himself. I don't remember. It was 77. They did Transvestite Express. I know I saw Alphonse Mouzon in 77. I don't remember if Larry was with him at that tour. Billy Cobham from his great Crosswind collection, another jazz fusion masterpiece. Billy had George Duke on keyboards on that track, John Abercrombie playing a mean guitar there, and the Brecker brothers, Randy and Michael, on horns. 1:30, we got another hour and a half to the Art House. This is our funding drive week, so as I keep saying, think about donating. 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

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It is 2:01. I have one more hour of the Art House this week till radio chaos ensues at 3 p.m. as usual. 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Twice, 2 weeks out of the year we do this, so we try not to bug people too much. But again, I will thank those who have already given. 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We listened to a little bit of folk rock, I guess I'll call it, that kind of bled into some prog rock. We did The Birds doing You Showed Me. That was not a Turtles cover. The Turtles actually took it from The Birds. It was a McGuinn Clark composition. David Crosby, formerly of The Birds, did Music Is Love on his first solo collection, If I Could Only Remember My Name, which I'm sure he had trouble with at some point, given his prodigious use of interesting substances. Speaking of which, Brewer and Shipley, notable for their One Toke Over the Line, did a great version of Wichitai Tao, Jim Pepper's jazz ode to his family's Native American heritage. The Tragically Hip, the best band that most Americans don't know, from Canada, of course, from their Phantom Power collection, the inimitable Gord Downie with Thompson Girl. Tull's first album, This Was, we heard Dharma for One, and then finally Yes from the Yes album, Perpetual Change, Inside Out, Outside In. Perpetual Change, that's what life and radio are all about. Zipping through the genres, let's see, what are we going to play for this final hour? Again, lots of my favorite artists. I just cobbled together some stuff I wanted to hear. We are going to start with one of the best around, Gil Scott-Heron.

Well, I'm a Southern man. If you want to know how it is to be free, you want to know how it is to be free, women. If you want to know how it is to be free, you got to spend all day in bed with me. Oh, yeah.

WRTC Hartford, 2:42 on the home stretch of the Art House program at 3 p.m. Radio Chaos will ensue with General Chaos, as usual. We heard from the top of the hour, Gil Scott-Heron, Home is Where the Hatred Is. Richard and Linda Thompson, A Heart Needs a Home. PJ Harvey, Meets a Monster, from To Bring You My Love collection. Love from their first album, Can't Explain. Rahsaan Roland Kirk, title track from his Volunteered Slavery album. David Lindley, El Rayo X. We heard She Took Off My Romeos. Hot Tuna, did True Religion from Burgers. I think that was approximately 1975. Lennon from Imagine, Give Me Some Truth. A statement we could easily say today. He said it 50-something years ago. George Harrison, on the other hand, a little more mellow. All things must pass. What is life? More contemplative. Sonic Youth, from their double album Daydream Nation, we heard Silver Rocket. And to finish off, I think we have time for a couple more tracks. We will do some Sugar, one of Bob Mould's best songs in my estimation anyway, from the Copper Blue collection, Hoover Dam. And then after that, a couple from Beck to lead you out. So without further ado, Sugar, Hoover Dam.

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4: 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And this is what it sounds like.
5: 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Tonight, on the Money Program, we're going to look at money. Lots of it, on film and in the studio. Some of it in nice piles, others in lovely clanky bits of loose change. Some of it neatly counted into fat little hundreds, delicate fivers stuffed into bulging wallets, nice, crisp, clean checks, pert pieces of copper coinage thrust deep into trouser pockets, romantic foreign money rolling against the thigh with rough familiarity, beautiful wayward curlicued banknotes, filigree copper plating cheek by jowl with tumbling hexagonal milled edges rubbing gently against the terse leather of beautifully balanced bankbooks. Sorry, but I love money. All money. I've always wanted money. To handle, to touch, the smell of the rainwash florin, the lure of the lira, the glitter and the glory of the guinea, the romance of the ruble, the feel of the franc, the heel of the Deutschmark, the cold, antiseptic sting of the Swiss franc, and the sunburned splendor of the Australian dollar.
6: I've got £90,000 in my pajamas. I've got 40,000 French francs in my fridge. I've got lots of lovely lira, now the Deutschmark's getting dearer, and my dollar bills would buy the Brooklyn Bridge.
7: There is nothing quite as wonderful as money. There is nothing quite as beautiful as cash.

Yeah, that's the truth. It's money makes the world go round. And the station here. Every so often, something breaks, something needs to be fixed. And can't do that with a handshake and a promise. Also wanted to, I've got a special jingle besides my normal jingle, which was made by my friend Paul in Wethersfield, who did jingles almost all his life to support himself. He and his buddy Tommy put together this jingle. And for you, Dr. Art, here's a little blues jingle.

0: Isn't that cool?
1: Well, thank you, Paul. Yeah. So there we are. All right. 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Why not, huh? 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We're in the H's. Lightning Hopkins, little best of. Well, here are a couple of tracks. Let's see. From 2004's Best Of, Back to New Orleans, and Good Morning, Little Schoolgirl.

When your papa landed a schoolboy too, I'll buy your dinner, I'll buy your dinner, and tote your books, babe, and tote your books to school. 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
1: Well, a couple of classics, classic blues songs from Lightnin' Hopkins. First one, Back to New Orleans, covering the song he wrote, and then Good Morning Little Schoolgirl covering Sonny Boy Williamson. So there we are, a couple from Lightnin' Hopkins. And staying in, let's say, at a similar vein, Johnny Lang, 1996, came out with Lie to Me, 1998, Wander This World. We'll hear a track from each one. From Lie to Me, Darker Side, and then following that, Cherry Red Wine from Wander the World. Johnny Lang.

0: How does a young white boy sound like a whole black man like that? Man. And he can play that guitar like nobody's business. God bless him. Johnny Lang. All right. Well, just so you know why we're here, let's check this out.
1: Come on, Gummets. Excuse me, but this is ridiculous. We've been putting out, not put up or shut up. We're going off the air if you don't do it. I mean, you're only hurting yourself. All right, I'm sorry. Nobody's calling now because I blew up. Now, I'm sorry. I'll play a record or something. But please, somebody call.
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1: I'm sorry.

Yes, that was Bill Murray. That was it, yeah. Asking for a donation, you can call. Let's see here. You can call 860-297-2450. But I cannot take a credit card. So if that were the case, go to WRTC.com, scroll all the way down to donate, and then you can walk through, and it is perfectly safe, and it will guide you through what needs to be done for your donation and what the gifts are that go along with it. All right. All right. Yes. Well, let's say, kind of staying in the same vein, 2003, Sonny Landreth put out The Road We're On, and we will hear a couple of tracks from that. The Promised Land and Fallen for You.

Yeah. A little Sonny Landreth for you. There were two tracks there. From 2003 CD, The Road We're On, The Promised Land was the first one, and Fallen For You was just then. I do want to thank Steve, also known as Number Four, for his donation. And that's why we're here. It's the money show, and not the money shot. That's something else. This is the money show. And so we're hoping to get a donation. 860-297-2450. That's 297-2450. Or perhaps better still, particularly if you have a credit card, because I can't take it here. WRTCFM.com. Scroll down to the bottom. You'll see where it says donate, and off you will go. It's very easy. And you'll see all the things that you can get. A baseball hat, a knit hat, airtime. I mean, there's all kinds of wonderful, wonderful things that you can get for your donation. All right. Where to? All right, we're going to quiet things down a little bit with the great Ray LaMontagne. Yeah. 2006, he put out Till the Sun Turns Black. And we will hear two tracks, as I like to do. Barfly, and then Within You. So here you go, a little. Hold on a second. A little Ray LaMontagne is on its way.

0: There you go, a little something from the from Ray LaMontagne for Becky in California. Big fan. All right. Well, let's see. How about getting us into the donation mood with a little Joe's Garage.
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Yeah, there you go. Little inspiration from Frank Zappa and Chris, the station manager. That would be for Bobby V. Yeah, who's a big fan. And also this for Bobby V as well. From 2006, The Little Willies, self-titled debut. Here, two tracks, of course. The Best of All Possible Worlds and Roll On.

Yeah. That was the Little Willies. And I know I was talking with Bobby V, who is a fan of Norah Jones. And so there you go. That one's out to you, brother. All right. Let's see. What do we have here? Cherry Knight. Yeah, this is all Bill's music. So I'm getting myself familiar with some of the people that I just didn't know anything about. And this is one of them. Actually going to be doing Sherry and then K.D. Lang. So a couple of women set going on. 1998, Sherry put out the Northeast Kingdom, and we're going to hear Dar, Glasgow, and Sweetheart. Oh, and we want to thank Andre from Bloomfield for donating. Thank you, man.

0: You're listening to WRTC Hartford, you lucky rascal. It's 4:01. And you're in the middle of my show. This is the money show and not Radio Chaos, because we are looking for donations. Nothing in this world happens without some money. You can't eat, you can't pay the rent, you can't buy a car, put gas in the car, right, all of that. And with that in mind, here's a further reminder.
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0: That's Chris, our station manager, and he knows what he's talking about. 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There's a baseball hat, there's a t-shirt, there's a knit hat, there's airtime for those who would like that. $89.30 puts you on the air, and somebody like myself will run the board, and you can play your music. Yeah. Cool. All right. Well, I get a chance to play my music because you guys have donated. So, a little K.D. Lang following Sherry Knight. By the way, nothing would please me more to find that somebody who had never heard of Sherry Knight just heard those two songs and said, wow, that was great. I got to check her out a little bit more. It's C-H-E-R-I, Sherry, K-N-I-G-H-T. There you go. All right, K.D. Lang, you probably know, but maybe not these two songs from Angel with a Lariat, 1987. Let's see. Something About Strange Places and Two Cigarettes in an Ashtray. There you go, K.D. Lang.

What a magnificent voice. K.D. Lang. 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I can't say enough nice things. Alrighty. Well, we're going to do actually four tracks from Little Feat live. I know this is a favorite for Chris, the station manager. I hope you're listening. This is from Waiting for Columbus, 1978, live. We're going to start with The Fat Man in the Bathtub.

Yeah. The Great Little Feet. That's why I did four tracks and not just my regular two, because they're little feet. Ah, my goodness, that was great. Mm-mm-mm. All right, we're down to the last half hour. But with that in mind, a little Jim Lauderdale is in order. 1994, he put out pretty close to The Truth, along with Buddy Miller, Emmy Lou Harris. Yeah. And 1996, he put out Persimmons. We're going to hear one track from each, but first, Why Do I Love You? Yeah, Jim Lauderdale.

0: changed too.
1: 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All right. Let's see. Well, just to... We're down to the last half hour, a little bit less, of The Money Show. Yeah. But just to keep everybody on their toes about it, here's another reminder.

That's just so beautiful. Yeah, I know you've heard it a whole bunch of times, and I tend not to want to play things that you've heard a whole bunch of times or can hear easily elsewhere, except for this song, because. You'll see why. I know you've heard this 1,000 times, and with songs like this, I ask you, try to hear it like you've never heard it before, like you're listening to it for the first time. It's called Stairway to Heaven.

0: way to heaven.
1: Yeah. 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Yeah. What an amazing, amazing piece of music. Yeah. Well, we're down here to the last 8 minutes. Weird Joe, the master of mayhem, the wizard of weirdness, is going to be on in 7 minutes, and I'm going to play some music. So here's the last piece of Led Zeppelin I'm playing, No Quarter. I'll see you in a week. Always be kind, because everyone you meet is fighting a hard battle.

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Snow drives by the foot that's slow.

0: WRTC Community Calendar looks like this. The University of Hartford's Hart School of Dance will present Colliding Chapters for its Fall Senior Dance Concert Friday, October 16th at 7:30 and Saturday, October 17th with two performances at 2 and again at 7:30. 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Oktoberfest comes to the Parkville Market Saturday, October 17th from 1 to 4 p.m. This is all open to the public. As part of its arts and music series, Center Church at the corner of Main and Gold Street in downtown Hartford will present a concert of classical guitar and chamber music from the Hart School of Music Sunday, October 18th at 4 p.m. entitled America to Australia. This is all open to the public. The Mark Twain House Ghost Tours are Fridays and Saturdays in October, now running through November 6th. Spooky, nocturnal tours filled with haunted history, dark tales, and Victorian tradition surrounding seances and spirit. For more information, it's 860-247-0998. The New England 17th Biannual Fall Benefit Expo, entitled Passport to Health and Wellness, is Sunday, October 18th from 10 a.m. to 4 p.m., taking place at the Doubletree by Hilton, 42 Century Drive in Bristol, Connecticut. This is open to the public. Enjoy yourself from WRTC Hartford.
1: All right, as Jackie just told you, you're tuned to WRTC Hartford with Mr. Weird Joe here. As always, starting off with an instrumental

All right, you're tuned to WRTC Hartford with Mr. Weird Joe here. Program is Skullduggery, and having a little bit of that already here in the air studio. The song I was playing before this, Jets Overhead, the CD seized up on me. And luckily I did have something tuned up. And we just heard War Paint doing Bowie's Ashes to Ashes. Real beautiful version of that, if I must say. And so when I got here this evening, I went into the trunk of the car to get this big bag of CDs that I had procured for this evening. And lo and behold, it wasn't in the trunk. So I've got limited CDs that I brought for myself. We do have a library in back, which I plan on going through. And as you probably know, we are having our fundraiser. And just in time, actually, because we do have a computer that's been giving us some problems, and I personally don't trust it right now. We've got two of them, and one I feel really confident about, and the other one I'm not too sure about. It's up to some funny stuff every now and then, and I just don't trust them. But I do trust you, the listeners, to support the station. Whether or not you give me a call or you're waiting for another DJ to come on, I'm fine with that. I'm totally fine with that. This year, premiums, we've actually raised them by $5 for years and decades. It's been $25 for a t-shirt, but this year it's $30 for a t-shirt. But we do have three different shirts to choose from. And you can check them out on the on our website. 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But if you want to give the station a call and talk to me personally, the number here is 860-297-2450. All right, up next, I'm going to play instrumental, a lengthy one at that, clocking in at 9.5 minutes. It might give me a chance to either take a phone call or two or go into our sound library and dig up some music to play for you this evening. All right, without further ado, let's get back into the music.

All right, as I said, I'm having a skullduggery of a time this evening, more so than I would prefer. And, you know, you would think after 20-odd years I'd be a little bit more professional. But, you know, practice makes perfect, and perfection isn't all what it's cut out to be. All right, so the song that I lined up just did not want to create any sounds. And then I started talking, and I turned on the wrong mic to talk to you guys. No, she's still not doing it. She's still not doing it. Let's try this. All right. All right, as I said, this is the Swords Project.

All right, you're tuned to WRTC Hartford with Mr. Weird Joe here. It's 2 minutes after the hour of 6 p.m. And I shall be here until 7:30. Playing music and none such for you. Finishing up that set there with The Charlatans. And as you already know, we are having a little fundraiser. It's the only time of the year that we do it. Your generosity is greatly needed and appreciated. You guys have been great over the years. Absolutely fantastic. Especially when we had the COVID several years ago, 6 years ago. We were actually the only station, college station, that stayed on the air live. The other college stations had recordings that they were broadcasting, but we stayed on live, and we had some really strict protocols to come in here and play music for you. And we still kind of do. We still kind of do. It's we want everyone to be safe. And you could be safe by wearing our t-shirts. It's guaranteed to protect you from evildoers. This year we have three t-shirts to choose from. One being the cat, a periodic table, and the bantam chicken. I don't know what that's about. I personally feel that we should have our, and it's truly our mascot, the hawk that perches on our antenna on top of the high-rise building here. In fact, right now you can see him when you go into our website before you delve into the different parts of it. This hawk has been here for years, and he has actually bent our antenna in years past. But if you don't want to give me a call and make a donation, you can always go on the website while you're watching the hawk and click onto the donation button and make a secure donation to the station. This year, the t-shirts are $30. It's the first time in like over two decades that we've actually raised the price by a whopping $5. And for 15 bucks, you can get a hat. I do believe that's it. Oh, no, 20, excuse me. 20 bucks, you can get a baseball hat. For 30 bucks, you can get a knit hat. I don't know who's knitting them, but I would hope that they're a decent quality. And if you want to get some airtime here, play DJ for a few hours, $89.30 will get you that. Or if you want to haggle with me, you might be able to talk me down a little bit. But if you do want to call the station and make a donation, it's 860-297-2450. If you're waiting for a different DJ to come on and donate to that person's program, no problem. No problem. We're all on the same team. My feelings are not hurt by any means. Not at all. All right. So I told you earlier that I came here with basically nothing. And I've been rooting around in the back a little bit. And I came across this CD from a band, Century Project. They used to be out of New London. I don't know if they're still around or not, but we're going to check out something by them. And hope you enjoy, as always. Once again, you're tuned to WRTC Hartford.

Thank you.

All right, you're tuned to WRTC Hartford with Mr. Weird Joe here. Obviously, rooting around in the our sound library in the back, and came across three discs by Gomez. So I just played a track off of Bring It On. Bring It On Home. Bring It On Home. That's Led Zeppelin. Yeah, no, this is just Bring It On. Bring It On. With a little tune entitled Love Is Better Than a Warm Trombone. I wouldn't know anything about that, but I'll take their word for it. And the first track we heard was Blue Moon from their Liquid Sky disc. And I'm going to get to one more track by them

engineering stuff, antennas on the roof, all that stuff sounds like something that we might need. Anyway, there are premiums. Do you want a t-shirt? There are three different types of shirts. 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You could get a baseball hat for $20 or more. 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You could get a knit hat. I got one last year. It's very warm. 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Airtime. Now, we'll get into this. Airtime is cool. For $89.30 or more, you could do a shift with the host who took the donation. 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So a little fun tonight. This is a rock show. We're going to have more mic breaks, ask for money, try to push these premiums and whatnot for the antennas on the roof and the CD players. And but we're only playing the hits. And we're going to have a, like, go back in time. And I've had three iterations of This Is a Rock Show on WRTC. So I'm going to talk about my personal history here. It's going to be so nostalgic, and it's going to make you all want to open your wallets and pay tons of money. But I don't know. That's what it's going to be. Masturbatory, perhaps. But whatever. That's the plan tonight, and I'm sticking with it. So back in, I'm going to say 1989, I got into doing WRTC DJing. This Is a Rock Show was not named quite yet. It was idea. I was a dumb kid and did not know much about music other than I read the Trouser Press and basically played Clash, Pogues, Rolling Stones. And then I got a show. Well, actually, the first show I did, I subbed for jazz, and that was a fiasco because I didn't know anything. I played like Scott Joplin and Louis Armstrong, and I'm sure jazz aficionados were like, who is this dumb kid playing this jazz music? But regardless, I got my foot in the door with some of my friends, and here I am, still here. So that was the 1989 story. Going into 1990, I had a proper show, morning rock DJ on Tuesdays and or Thursdays. One of my close friends had a show on Tuesdays and or Thursdays, and we basically went together at each other's show, and we played, dude, we were going to get kicked off the air because we just played the same Husker Du, Black Flag, Descendants. We played the same stuff, Pixies, over and over and over again, and the station management did not care for that. Regardless, we're going to celebrate that time with some of those songs. We're only playing hits. This is a rock show bringing you hits. 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Dude, I've been doing this for decades and I didn't queue up the next song, which is probably Husker Du or Black Flag or Descendants. Just give me a minute here. Enjoy this Glenn Branca, The Ascension. 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All right, 860-297-2450.

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You're tuned to WRTC Hartford, 89.3 FM. This is a rock show playing all the hits, all the rock hits from yesteryear to today. To celebrate this year marathon where you must give money. I was thinking back to the different eras of WRTC that this, my body and mind and soul, crossed within the space-time continuum as such. And back in the 1989, 1990, 1991, had some morning rock shows, WRTC, with listeners, somewhat regular, call in. We had guests, Moshi, the Mock Man, Cousin Benji, and my buddies Kevin and Kevin. Oh, and don't forget Brother Adam. Lots of special guests back in the 90s. Anyway, it was a cool time to be a DJ because that's when a lot of... you couldn't turn on WRTC and not hear music like what I just played. All the punk and hardcore and older stuff like that. But anyway, so I'm going down memory lane and playing all the hits of the last, dude, what is that, 30 years? Quick math, 1989 plus, oh, dude, oh, 35 years. 30, holy cow, I'm old. Anyway, it is the marathon. Please look into your heart and say, hey, WRTC has been good to me. I will donate money. There are a few ways to donate. What are the ways, you ask? I'll tell you. You can call me at 860-297-2450 and make a donation, and I'll fill a pledge form. 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You don't just donate and get nothing. 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Quality, $30 quality donation for the knit hat. Tax deductible, may I add. You can get airtime. Now, this is mad cool. Joe just left. His show is so amazing and mind-expanding. It's a pleasure to follow him. But back... We're getting ahead of the timeline here, but back in the early 2000s, I was listening to his show, having not been an RTC DJ for a while, and I made that $89.30 donation, and boom, got that I want to be back on the air bug, and I was for a while. Anyway, those are the premiums, what you can earn for a donation. Behind me is Hella. We're playing instrumental noise rock for the talkover. And we're going to move on to more stuff I would play in the early 90s. So, like cool bands like got huge. The Pixies, Nirvana, and more. Stay tuned for that, dear listener. Again, 860-297-2450. If you would like to make a phone donation, WRTCFM.com. If you would